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1: Your weather every 20 minutes, guaranteed. From the EAB Weather Center.
2: A slight chance of a shower or thunderstorm overnight tonight. Otherwise, cloudy with a low of 61. Sunny and 79 for tomorrow. Better chance of showers tomorrow night with a low of 63. That's your forecast from the EAB Weather Center.
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3: 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From the EAB Weather Center.
4: A slight chance of a shower or thunderstorm overnight tonight. Otherwise, cloudy with a low of 61. Sunny and 79 for tomorrow. Better chance of showers tomorrow night with a low of 63. That's your forecast from the EAB Weather Center.
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5: 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From the EAB Weather Center.
6: A slight chance of a shower or thunderstorm overnight tonight. Otherwise, cloudy with a low of 61. Sunny and 79 for tomorrow. Better chance of showers tomorrow night with a low of 63. That's your forecast from the EAB Weather Center.
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2: A slight chance of a shower or thunderstorm overnight tonight. Otherwise, cloudy with a low of 61. Sunny and 79 for tomorrow. Better chance of showers tomorrow night with a low of 63. That's your forecast from the EAB Weather Center.
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3: Your weather every 20 minutes, guaranteed, from the EAB Weather Center.
4: A slight chance of a shower or thunderstorm overnight tonight, otherwise cloudy with a low of 61. Sunny and 79 for tomorrow. Better chance of showers tomorrow night with a low of 63. That's your forecast from the EAB Weather Center.
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0: 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From the EAB Weather Center.
8: A slight chance of a shower or thunderstorm overnight tonight. Otherwise, cloudy with a low of 61. Sunny and 79 for tomorrow. Better chance of showers tomorrow night with a low of 63. That's your forecast from the EAB Weather Center.
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2: 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From the EAB Weather Center.
3: A slight chance of a shower or thunderstorm overnight tonight. Otherwise, cloudy with a low of 61. Sunny and 79 for tomorrow. Better chance of showers tomorrow night with a low of 63. That's your forecast from the EAB Weather Center.
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5: 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From the EAB Weather Center.
6: A slight chance of a shower or thunderstorm overnight tonight. Otherwise, cloudy with a low of 61. Sunny and 79 for tomorrow. Better chance of showers tomorrow night with a low of 63. That's your forecast from the EAB Weather Center.
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0: 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From the EAB Weather Center.
6: A slight chance of a shower or thunderstorm overnight tonight. Otherwise, cloudy with a low of 61. Sunny and 79 for tomorrow. Better chance of showers tomorrow night with a low of 63. That's your forecast from the EAB Weather Center.
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5: 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From the EAB Weather Center.
6: A slight chance of a shower or thunderstorm overnight tonight. Otherwise, cloudy with a low of 61. Sunny and 79 for tomorrow. Better chance of showers tomorrow night with a low of 63. That's your forecast from the EAB Weather Center.
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5: 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From the EAB Weather Center.
6: A slight chance of a shower or thunderstorm overnight tonight. Otherwise, cloudy with a low of 61. Sunny and 79 for tomorrow. Better chance of showers tomorrow night with a low of 63. That's your forecast from the EAB Weather Center.
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0: 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From the EAB Weather Center.
5: A slight chance of a shower or thunderstorm overnight tonight. Otherwise, cloudy with a low of 61. Sunny and 79 for tomorrow. Better chance of showers tomorrow night with a low of 63. That's your forecast from the EAB Weather Center.
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2: A slight chance of a shower or thunderstorm overnight tonight. Otherwise, cloudy with a low of 61. Sunny and 79 for tomorrow. Better chance of showers tomorrow night with a low of 63. That's your forecast from the EAB Weather Center.
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7: Your weather every 20 minutes, guaranteed. From the EAB Weather Center.
8: A slight chance of a shower or thunderstorm overnight tonight. Otherwise, cloudy with a low of 61. Sunny and 79 for tomorrow. Better chance of showers tomorrow night with a low of 63. That's your forecast from the EAB Weather Center.
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0: Your weather every 20 minutes guaranteed from the EAB Weather Center.
2: Slight chance of a shower through the overnight hours. 61 our expected low. Sunshine for this afternoon with a high of 79. A better chance of showers and storms later this evening with a low of 63. That's your forecast from the EAB Weather Center.
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2: Slight chance of a shower through the overnight hours. 61 our expected low. Sunshine for this afternoon with a high of 79. A better chance of showers and storms later this evening with a low of 63. That's your forecast from the EAB Weather Center.
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4: Slight chance of a shower through the overnight hours, 61 our expected low. Sunshine for this afternoon with a high of 79. A better chance of showers and storms later this evening with a low of 63. That's your forecast from the EAB Weather Center.
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1: 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From the EAB Weather Center.
2: Slight chance of a shower through the overnight hours, 61 our expected low. Sunshine for this afternoon with a high of 79. A better chance of showers and storms later this evening with a low of 63. That's your forecast from the EAB Weather Center.
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2: Slight chance of a shower through the overnight hours, 61 our expected low. Sunshine for this afternoon with a high of 79. A better chance of showers and storms later this evening with a low of 63. That's your forecast from the EAB Weather Center.
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2: Slight chance of a shower through the overnight hours, 61 our expected low. Sunshine for this afternoon with a high of 79. A better chance of showers and storms later this evening with a low of 63. That's your forecast from the EAB Weather Center.
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5: Slight chance of a shower through the overnight hours, 61 our expected low. Sunshine for this afternoon with a high of 79. A better chance of showers and storms later this evening with a low of 63. That's your forecast from the EAB Weather Center.
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2: Slight chance of a shower through the overnight hours, 61 our expected low. Sunshine for this afternoon with a high of 79. A better chance of showers and storms later this evening with a low of 63. That's your forecast from the EAB Weather Center.
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0: Your weather every 20 minutes guaranteed from the EAB Weather Center.
2: Slight chance of a shower through the overnight hours. 61 our expected low. Sunshine for this afternoon with a high of 79. A better chance of showers and storms later this evening with a low of 63. That's your forecast from the EAB Weather Center.
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5: Slight chance of a shower through the overnight hours. 61 our expected low. Sunshine for this afternoon with a high of 79. A better chance of showers and storms later this evening with a low of 63. That's your forecast from the EAB Weather Center.
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2: Slight chance of a shower through the overnight hours. 61 our expected low. Sunshine for this afternoon with a high of 79. A better chance of showers and storms later this evening with a low of 63. That's your forecast from the EAB Weather Center.
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2: Slight chance of a shower through the overnight hours. 61 our expected low. Sunshine for this afternoon with a high of 79. A better chance of showers and storms later this evening with a low of 63. That's your forecast from the EAB Weather Center.
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6: Slight chance of a shower through the overnight hours. 61 our expected low. Sunshine for this afternoon with a high of 79. A better chance of showers and storms later this evening with a low of 63. That's your forecast from the EAB Weather Center.
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4: Slight chance of a shower through the overnight hours. 61 our expected low. Sunshine for this afternoon with a high of 79. A better chance of showers and storms later this evening with a low of 63. That's your forecast from the EAB Weather Center.
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5: Hi, everyone. Mostly cloudy skies today. Highs will be in the upper 70s. For tonight, we'll bring in more clouds and bump up a good chance of showers and storms. For Friday, we've got cloudy skies early and then a little more sunshine in the afternoon, but we'll keep a 60% chance of showers and thunderstorms with highs in the upper 70s and then about a 50-50 shot of showers and storms for Saturday. Otherwise, partly sunny and a high of 83. From the Arkansas Now Weather Center, I'm meteorologist Laura Huckabee.
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1: Here is this hour's headlines from the Arkansas Now newsroom. Little Rock Police Chief Heath Helton announced his retirement after nearly 30 years with the department. Mayor Frank Scott Jr. said the city is immediately beginning a nationwide search for his successor, with the goal of naming a new chief by the end of the year. U.S. Attorney Jonathan D. Ross honored officers who responded to the 2024 Fordyce grocery store mass shooting with Freedom 250 Hometown Hero Awards during a ceremony Thursday at Fordyce City Hall. Officers from the Fordyce Police Department and Dallas County Sheriff's Office received plaques and challenge coins recognizing their response to the shooting that killed four people. Harding University in Searcy will host the 2026 Special Olympics Arkansas Summer Games beginning today, with about 2,000 athletes and 500 coaches competing in events through May 31st. The public can attend the games and support athletes throughout the event. From the Arkansas Now newsroom, I'm Kelly Conley.
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4: 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In Arkansas and Missouri, reach out to David Durham, James Chesser, or Jeff Weaver at 870-202-7101. In Alabama and Mississippi, contact Andrew Parker or John Taylor Hickman, 205-364-2101.
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6: Hi everyone, mostly cloudy skies today. Highs will be in the upper 70s. For tonight, we'll bring in more clouds and bump up a good chance of showers and storms. For Friday, we've got cloudy skies early and then a little more sunshine in the afternoon, but we'll keep a 60% chance of showers and thunderstorms with highs in the upper 70s and then about a 50-50 shot of showers and storms for Saturday. Otherwise, partly sunny and a high of 83. From the Arkansas Now Weather Center, I'm meteorologist Laura Huckabee.
0: Wings over the prairie? Sure. How about country over the prairie? That's us, Country 97.3.

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1: Good morning, I'm Scotty Woodson from the EAB Ag Network with your EAB Morning Farm Report. Senate Majority Leader John Thune says he and colleagues are actively working to pass House-approved year-round E15 and a farm bill, both of which are otherwise facing a 60-vote threshold in the Senate. Reminded that the House GOP had separated year-round E15 from the farm bill to secure House passage, which created new hurdles in the Senate. Senate Majority Leader Thune said he's working on a strategy given the 60-vote Senate threshold needed to clear the now freestanding bill.
2: We're having a robust discussion about it. I'm hopeful and confident that in the end we'll be able to succeed and pick up what the House did, figure out how to pair it with the farm bill that they sent over here, and try and get a result for the American people and more specifically for the farmers all across this country.
1: Many of whom, Thune pointed out, won't be able to stay in business given the continuing farm crisis.
2: So we want to do what we can to create additional demand for American agricultural products. And some of that obviously is trade related. I'm pleased to hear some of the news that came out of the President's visit to China last week, but E15 is also a way of creating additional demand for agricultural commodities in this country and creating additional supply when it comes to fuels,
1: which would help to reduce prices. He did acknowledge senators like Wyoming's John Barrasso standing beside Thune during his comments have refineries in their states, which is also a factor he admitted in the E15 conversation. Now let's take a look at the markets and how they closed yesterday. July corn at 465.75, down 9.5, with September corn at 472.5, down 9. July soybeans at 11.99¾, down 9¾. August soybeans at 11.99¼, down 10.5. July wheat at 660.5, down 6¾, with September wheat also down 6¾ to 673.5. July cotton at 81.60, down 73. December cotton at 82.96, down 20. July rice at 12.92¼, down 4.5 cents. September rice at 13.28, down 2. Moving on to livestock now, June live cattle 253.27¼, down 127.5. August live cattle 245.30, down 195. May feeder cattle 370.72¼, up 115. August feeder cattle 365.77¼, up 212.5. June lane hogs at 97.27¼, down 65, with July hogs at 101.97¼, down 17.5. Now a look at our regional weather forecast. We should have a break from the rain for today with partly sunny skies over much of the region. Highs in the mid to upper 70s, maybe low 80s, with good chances for showers tomorrow, Saturday, and Sunday, and possibly into Memorial Day as well. That's your EAB Morning Farm Report, and I'm Scotty Woodson. Have a great day.
3: Hey everyone, mostly cloudy skies today. Highs will be in the upper 70s. For tonight, we'll bring in more clouds and bump up a good chance of showers and storms. For Friday, we've got cloudy skies early and then a little more sunshine in the afternoon, but we'll keep a 60% chance of showers and thunderstorms with highs in the upper 70s and then about a 50-50 shot of showers and storms for Saturday. Otherwise, partly sunny and a high of 83. From the Arkansas Now Weather Center, I'm meteorologist Laura Huckabee.
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2: Here's news this hour from the EAB Newsroom. Researchers with the University of Arkansas Division of Agriculture will host a free webinar on May 22nd addressing the prevalence of Theileria, a tick-borne pathogen affecting cattle, and the Asian longhorn tick, which is known to carry it. 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And Destination Transformation will host its first annual Dumas Memorial Day Weekend Music and Cultural Festival May 22nd and 23rd at the Dumas Community Center in Dumas Memorial Park. The nonprofit showcase will be held Friday from 5:30 to 8 p.m. with Saturday festival activities from 11 a.m. to 7 p.m. And the courthouses and annexes in DeWitt and Stuttgart will be closed on Monday, May 25th in observance of Memorial Day. There will be no change to the rural trash pickup schedule. The City of Stuttgart Sanitation Department will be closed on Monday. Monday and Tuesday garbage routes will be picked up Tuesday, May 26th. Regular pickup schedules will resume on Wednesday, May 27th. From the EAB Newsroom, I'm Hannah Campbell.
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happy Thursday. Now we're just a step away from the weekend. And let's see, let's take a look at our national day calendar. Today is National Strawberries and Cream Day. And y'all, that looks so delicious. It's also National Waitstaff Day. So if you go out to eat, make sure that you are tipping those servers, especially when they do an excellent job, right? Let's see, it's also National Memo Day. Just encouraging you to write down a memo so you don't forget something. And I have to tell you, I'm so thankful for post-it notes. I use them like crazy. Let's take a look at the forecast today. It looks like mostly cloudy, a high near 80. Still a chance of showers tonight as well, with lows in the mid-60s. And Friday, expect some showers with a high near 80.

5. Good morning. Taking a look at our community calendar, I want to remind you that the UAM Kids University is coming up at the University of Arkansas Monticello. This is going to be July the 6th through the 9th, summer enrichment camp for students who are entering first through sixth grades in the fall, and they're going to have a lot of different sessions. It's going to be a good time for the kids. It's going to be great for learning throughout the summer as well, but they're going to have a lot of fun, and you'll be glad that they're part of it, parents. So if you are interested, the fee does include your t-shirt, all the supplies as well. 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

0: right, doing it big for you every morning. And y'all, as always, Kelly Perry. Well, she's got three words for you.
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0: So we have country music news today on American Idol winner Hannah Harper. So Hannah Harper has announced she's about to make her debut at the Grand Ole Opry on June the 2nd. Can you open my string cheese? Think about this. It's going to be Hannah Harper alongside Carrie Underwood and Avery Anna at the Grand Ole Opry. So Hannah's also announced her big string cheese tour. She's hitting a bunch of different places. One of the first places she's booked is Corning, Arkansas, at the Victory Lake Sports Complex on June the 6th. If you would like to go and you want to go for free, listen to us for your chance to win your way in to Hannah Harper.
1: We have country music news today on Luke Combs. So Luke surprised three young boys in Wisconsin when he stopped by their lemonade stand right before his shows at Lambeau Field. He reportedly bought drinks and tipped the boys $120. So imagine little boys when he gave them that much money. Such a fun story they have to tell their friends now. But one of the boys was quoted saying, "He's one of the biggest stars in the world, and I got to see him."
0: And country music news on Chris Young. So Chris Young has posted a teaser of a brand new song. The song is called One of Us. It's Chris Young featuring Shay Lynn, and here's a sneak peek. Chris Young and Shay Lynn's One of Us comes out on Friday. And that's your country music news on Arkansas's Morning Show with Brandon and Kelly.
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7: Good morning, I'm Scotty Woodson from the EAB Ag Network with your EAB Early Morning Market Update. Let's recap the markets and how they closed yesterday. July corn at 465 and three quarters down 9.5, with September corn at 472 and a half down 9. July soybeans at 1199 and three quarters down 9 3/4. August soybeans at 1199 and a quarter down 10.5. July wheat at 660 and a half down 6 3/4, with September wheat also down 6 3/4 to 673 and a half. July cotton at 8160 down 73. December cotton at 8296 down 20. July rice 1292 and a half down 4.5 cents. September rice at 1328 down 2. Moving on to livestock now, June live cattle 253, 27 and a half, down 127 and a half. August live cattle 245, 30, down 195. May feeder cattle 370, 72 and a half, up 115. August feeder cattle 365, 77 and a half, up 212 and a half. June lane hogs at 97, 27 and a half, down 65, with July hogs at 101, 97 and a half, down 17 and a half. That's your EAB Early Morning Market Update, and I'm Scotty Woodson. Have a great day.
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4: Everyone, mostly cloudy skies today. Highs will be in the upper 70s. For tonight, we'll bring in more clouds and bump up a good chance of showers and storms. For Friday, we've got cloudy skies early and then a little more sunshine in the afternoon, but we'll keep a 60% chance of showers and thunderstorms with highs in the upper 70s and then about a 50-50 shot of showers and storms for Saturday. Otherwise, partly sunny and a high of 83. From the Arkansas Now Weather Center, I'm meteorologist Laura Huckabee.
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Good morning, Country 97.3. Well, did you see that Google is changing its search box for the first time in 25 years? Now, before you freak out, it's really not that different. I mean, they've done away with the simple bar, and they've added the bells and whistles to incorporate more interactive searches and AI, things like that. I'm like, you know what? As long as you still have the Google image search, I'm good. I'm always like, what is this? Google, tell me what this is. Isn't that what we love about Google? Let's take a look at the forecast real quick. Again, it looks like still showers off and on, but mostly cloudy today with highs in the upper 70s tonight. A chance of showers. It looks like lows in the mid 60s, and Friday showers expected with a high near 80.

0: 92.5. Good morning. Taking a look at our community calendar, I want to remind you that the UAM Kids University is coming up at the University of Arkansas Monticello. This is going to be July the 6th through the 9th, summer enrichment camp for students who are entering first through sixth grades in the fall, and they're going to have a lot of different sessions. It's going to be a good time for the kids. It's going to be great for learning throughout the summer as well, but they're going to have a lot of fun, and you'll be glad that they're part of it, parents. So if you are interested, the fee does include your t-shirt, all the supplies as well. You can call 870-460-1596. 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
2: Here is this hour's headlines from the Arkansas Now newsroom. A federal lawsuit filed Wednesday accuses Return to the Land, a whites-only community in Northeast Arkansas, of violating the Fair Housing Act through alleged racial and religious discrimination in land sales. The suit seeks damages and an injunction against the policies. Earl Mayor Jalen Smith announced Wednesday he is running for re-election and said a second term would be his last. His campaign comes months after Arkansas State Police investigated allegations of inappropriate contact with a minor, which Smith denies. Smith made history in 2022 as the nation's youngest African-American mayor at age 18. Yesterday marked the 140th anniversary of the grand opening of the Crescent Hotel in Eureka Springs. The legendary hotel has become a top destination, earning a reputation as one of America's most haunted hotels. From the Arkansas Now newsroom, I'm Kelly Conley.
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10: Hi everyone, mostly cloudy skies today. Highs will be in the upper 70s. For tonight, we'll bring in more clouds and bump up a good chance of showers and storms. For Friday, we've got cloudy skies early and then a little more sunshine in the afternoon, but we'll keep a 60% chance of showers and thunderstorms with highs in the upper 70s and then about a 50-50 shot of showers and storms for Saturday. Otherwise, partly sunny and a high of 83. From the Arkansas Now Weather Center, I'm meteorologist Laura Huckabee.
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97.3. Good morning. I saw a new report says that more than half of the calories that Americans eat now come from ultra-processed foods. And I'm like, okay, let's think about what I really eat. Well, it started saying that the biggest offenders are chips, packaged breads, your cereals, your flavored yogurts. And I'm like, isn't yogurt supposed to be good for us? Anyway, sodas, processed meats, frozen meals as well. And I'm like, okay, well, what do you expect us to do? Eat fresh vegetables?

0: I know this sounds crazy. Believe me, I know it.
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5: A man in Indiana was arrested after police say he was found dancing in the road while holding a rare turtle.
6: What?
5: The man was holding an Eastern box turtle, which is illegal to have, and methamphetamine, which is also illegal to have.
6: There you go.
5: The man was arrested on drug charges and booked into jail. It's unclear if he'll face additional charges for the turtle, which was unharmed, by the way. Conservation officers released the turtle near the area where it was removed and returned it to its natural habitat.
6: All right.
5: It's unclear why the guy had the turtle, but it sounds like he'd collected it from the wild.
6: All right.
5: Speaking of dancing on the side of the road with a turtle, what did the snail say while riding on the turtle's back?
6: Oh, gosh. What did the snail say while riding on the turtle's back?
5: Whee!
6: Okay. So stupid.
5: And there's even more proof that people are crazy.
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11: Hi everyone, mostly cloudy skies today. Highs will be in the upper 70s. For tonight, we'll bring in more clouds and bump up a good chance of showers and storms. For Friday, we've got cloudy skies early and then a little more sunshine in the afternoon, but we'll keep a 60% chance of showers and thunderstorms with highs in the upper 70s and then about a 50-50 shot of showers and storms for Saturday. Otherwise, partly sunny and a high of 83. From the Arkansas Now Weather Center, I'm meteorologist Laura Huckabee.
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2: Here's news this hour from the EAB newsroom. U.S. Army Corps of Engineer officials are warning boaters and swimmers to practice good water safety habits ahead of Memorial Day weekend. They urge everyone to wear life jackets, to avoid drinking and boating, and to be patient and courteous at boat launch ramps. Swimmers are also encouraged to never swim alone and to stick to designated swimming areas. And the Arkansas Imagination Library says a 2-year investment from the Walton Family Foundation will expand Dolly Parton's Imagination Library services in Jefferson County and Phillips County. Officials said the initiative aims to enroll about 80% of eligible children ages 0 to 5 by May 2028, while increasing access to books, literacy support, and preschool educator resources. The program currently serves more than 80,000 children each month across all 75 Arkansas counties. And the Stonecroft Christian Women's Connection will host a luncheon today from 11:30 a.m. to 1 p.m. at the Pine Bluff Country Club. Guest speaker Linda Lee Lane of Dallas, Texas will present One Crazy Lady, One Big God. The featured program will be presented by Kim Bradley of Pine Bluff. The cost is $20 and includes lunch. To make a reservation, call 870-540-9302. From the EAB Newsroom, I'm Hannah Campbell.
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Day. And y'all, that looks so delicious. It's also National Waitstaff Day, so if you go out to eat, make sure that you are tipping those servers, especially when they do an excellent job, right? Let's see. It's also National Memo Day, just encouraging you to write down a memo so you don't forget something. And I have to tell you, I'm so thankful for post-it notes. I use them like crazy. Let's take a look at the forecast today. It looks like mostly cloudy, a high near 80. Still a chance of showers tonight as well, with lows in the mid-60s. And Friday, expect some showers with a high near 80.

taking a look at our community calendar, I want to remind you that the UAM Kids University is coming up at the University of Arkansas Monticello. This is going to be July the 6th through the 9th, summer enrichment camp for students who are entering first through sixth grades in the fall, and they're going to have a lot of different sessions. It's going to be a good time for the kids. It's going to be great for learning throughout the summer as well, but they're going to have a lot of fun, and you'll be glad that they're part of it, parents. So if you are interested, the fee does include your t-shirt, all the supplies as well. You can call 870-460-1596. 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

0: right, doing it big for you every morning. And y'all, as always, Kelly Perry. Well, she's got three words for you.
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0: So we have country music news today on American Idol winner Hannah Harper. So Hannah Harper has announced she's about to make her debut at the Grand Ole Opry on June the 2nd. Can you open my string cheese? Think about this. It's going to be Hannah Harper alongside Carrie Underwood and Avery Anna at the Grand Ole Opry. So Hannah's also announced her big string cheese tour. She's hitting a bunch of different places. One of the first places she's booked is Corning, Arkansas, at the Victory Lake Sports Complex on June the 6th. If you would like to go and you want to go for free, listen to us for your chance to win your way in to Hannah Harper.
1: We have country music news today on Luke Combs. So Luke surprised three young boys in Wisconsin when he stopped by their lemonade stand right before his shows at Lambeau Field. He reportedly bought drinks and tipped the boys $120. So imagine little boys when he gave them that much money. Such a fun story they have to tell their friends now. But one of the boys was quoted saying, "He's one of the biggest stars in the world, and I got to see him."
0: And country music news on Chris Young. So Chris Young has posted a teaser of a brand new song. The song is called One of Us. It's Chris Young featuring Shay Lynn, and here's a sneak peek. Chris Young and Shay Lynn's One of Us comes out on Friday. And that's your country music news on Arkansas's Morning Show with Brandon and Kelly.
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9: Hi everyone, mostly cloudy skies today. Highs will be in the upper 70s. For tonight, we'll bring in more clouds and bump up a good chance of showers and storms. For Friday, we've got cloudy skies early and then a little more sunshine in the afternoon, but we'll keep a 60% chance of showers and thunderstorms with highs in the upper 70s and then about a 50-50 shot of showers and storms for Saturday. Otherwise, partly sunny and a high of 83. From the Arkansas Now Weather Center, I'm meteorologist Laura Huckabee.
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is changing its search box for the first time in 25 years. Now, before you freak out, it's really not that different. I mean, they've done away with the simple bar, and they've added the bells and whistles to incorporate more interactive searches and AI, things like that. I'm like, you know what? As long as you still have the Google image search, I'm good. I'm always like, what is this? Google, tell me what this is. Isn't that what we love about Google? Let's take a look at the forecast real quick. Again, it looks like still showers off and on, but mostly cloudy today with highs in the upper 70s tonight. A chance of showers. It looks like lows in the mid 60s, and Friday showers expected with a high near 80.

0: Country 92.5. Good morning. Taking a look at our community calendar, I want to remind you that the UAM Kids University is coming up at the University of Arkansas Monticello. This is going to be July the 6th through the 9th, summer enrichment camp for students who are entering first through sixth grades in the fall, and they're going to have a lot of different sessions. It's going to be a good time for the kids. It's going to be great for learning throughout the summer as well, but they're going to have a lot of fun, and you'll be glad that they're part of it, parents. So if you are interested, the fee does include your t-shirt, all the supplies as well. You can call 870-460-1596. Again, that's 870-460-1596.
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5: Here is this hour's headlines from the Arkansas Now newsroom. The Arkansas Game and Fish Commission is urging boaters to prepare their gear before reaching crowded ramps and to practice patience during the busy Memorial Day weekend. Officials said boaters should carry required safety equipment, including life jackets, fire extinguishers, navigation lights, and sound signaling devices. The commission also encourages boaters to review Arkansas boating laws and safety resources before heading to the water. Arkansas remains one of the nation's top three cotton-producing states, despite a decline in planted acreage, according to the U.S. Department of Agriculture's National Agricultural Statistics Service. Officials said the state is expected to hold that ranking through 2026, after reaching its fourth-highest cotton yield on record last year. Gas prices continue to climb in Arkansas. AAA officials reported Wednesday that the average price of a regular gallon of gas in the state was $4.10. From the Arkansas Now newsroom, I'm Kelly Conley.
6: It's Win Farm Fest time for 2026. 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
10: Good morning. This is Kara Ritchie with your sports report on the EAB Sports Network. Powered by the long ball, number 12 Arkansas opened their SEC tournament run with an 8-4 win over number 23 Tennessee in Hoover on Wednesday. The Razorbacks hit four home runs in their second round win over the Volunteers, including a pair by Zach Stewart, and never trailed after scoring four runs in the bottom of the first. Next up, the Hogs will face Texas in the quarterfinals on Friday. Meanwhile, Jordan Smith Jr., the consensus National High School Player of the Year, is officially a Razorback. It was announced Wednesday. Smith earned Player of the Year honors from numerous organizations, including Gatorade and Max Preps. In Major League Baseball news, the St. Louis Cardinals were held to just five hits in a 7-0 loss to the Pittsburgh Pirates Wednesday. The teams wrap up their series today at 12:15. With your EAB Sports, I'm Kara Ritchie.
2: Hey everyone, mostly cloudy skies today. Highs will be in the upper 70s. For tonight, we'll bring in more clouds and bump up a good chance of showers and storms. For Friday, we've got cloudy skies early and then a little more sunshine in the afternoon, but we'll keep a 60% chance of showers and thunderstorms with highs in the upper 70s and then about a 50-50 shot of showers and storms for Saturday. Otherwise, partly sunny and a high of 83. From the Arkansas Now Weather Center, I'm meteorologist Laura Huckabee.
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97.3, good morning. I saw a new report says that more than half of the calories that Americans eat now come from ultra-processed foods. And I'm like, okay, let's think about what I really eat. Well, it started saying that the biggest offenders are chips, packaged breads, your cereals, your flavored yogurts. And I'm like, isn't yogurt supposed to be good for us? Anyway, sodas, processed meats, frozen meals as well. And I'm like, okay, well, what do you expect us to do? Eat fresh vegetables?

0: I know this sounds crazy. Believe me, I know it.
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3: You must be crazy.
4: And people are crazy.
5: A man in Indiana was arrested after police say he was found dancing in the road while holding a rare turtle.
6: What?
5: The man was holding an Eastern box turtle, which is illegal to have, and methamphetamine, which is also illegal to have.
6: There you go.
5: The man was arrested on drug charges and booked into jail. It's unclear if he'll face additional charges for the turtle, which was unharmed, by the way. Conservation officers released the turtle near the area where it was removed and returned it to its natural habitat.
6: All right.
5: It's unclear why the guy had the turtle, but it sounds like he'd collected it from the wild.
6: All right.
5: Speaking of dancing on the side of the road with a turtle, what did the snail say while riding on the turtle's back?
6: Oh, gosh. What did the snail say while riding on the turtle's back?
5: Whee!
6: Okay. So stupid.
5: And there's even more proof that people are crazy.
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12: A military spouse commented about raising her family on military bases. The day began with reveille. Around dinner time, the retreat was played, followed by the national anthem. Her kids learned early on to stop whatever they were doing, face the music, and place their hands over their heart out of respect for their country, especially when the national anthem was played. Taps, the last song of the day, reminded them of the day's end and of those who paid the ultimate price. The family vacationed on Coronado Island, a Navy base, 1 year. Even in the midst of playing and barbecuing on the beach, her kids stopped, faced the music, and placed hands over hearts when they heard the national anthem played, as did everybody else on the beach. I hope each of us will stop what we're doing out of respect for those who gave their lives serving our country this Memorial Day week. They deserve it. I'm Pastor Brian Fink, and this is Insight for Living, presented by the people of First Methodist Church, Stuttgart, Arkansas.
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1: Everyone, mostly cloudy skies today. Highs will be in the upper 70s. For tonight, we'll bring in more clouds and bump up a good chance of showers and storms. For Friday, we've got cloudy skies early and then a little more sunshine in the afternoon, but we'll keep a 60% chance of showers and thunderstorms with highs in the upper 70s and then about a 50-50 shot of showers and storms for Saturday. Otherwise, partly sunny and a high of 83. From the Arkansas Now Weather Center, I'm meteorologist Laura Huckabee.
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2: Here's news this hour from the EAB Newsroom. Researchers with the University of Arkansas Division of Agriculture will host a free webinar on May 22nd addressing the prevalence of Theileria, a tick-borne pathogen affecting cattle, and the Asian longhorn tick, which is known to carry it. The webinar will stream at 11:30 a.m. The webinar will address up-to-date location information for both the tick and the pathogen in Arkansas counties, the importance of testing and reporting, the prevalence of ticks and infection rates among cattle herds, tick management strategies, cattle management strategies, and more. 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And Destination Transformation will host its first annual Dumas Memorial Day Weekend Music and Cultural Festival May 22nd and 23rd at the Dumas Community Center in Dumas Memorial Park. The nonprofit showcase will be held Friday from 5:30 to 8 p.m. with Saturday festival activities from 11 a.m. to 7 p.m. And the courthouses and annexes in DeWitt and Stuttgart will be closed on Monday, May 25th in observance of Memorial Day. There will be no change to the rural trash pickup schedule. The City of Stuttgart Sanitation Department will be closed on Monday. Monday and Tuesday garbage routes will be picked up Tuesday, May 26th. Regular pickup schedules will resume on Wednesday, May 27th. From the EAB Newsroom, I'm Hannah Campbell.
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We're just a step away from the weekend. And let's see. Let's take a look at our National Day calendar. Today is National Strawberries and Cream Day. And y'all, that looks so delicious. It's also National Waitstaff Day. So if you go out to eat, make sure that you are tipping those servers, especially when they do an excellent job, right? Let's see. It's also National Memo Day. Just encouraging you to write down a memo so you don't forget something. And I have to tell you, I'm so thankful for post-it notes. I use them like crazy. Let's take a look at the forecast today. It looks like mostly cloudy, a high near 80. Still a chance of showers tonight as well, with lows in the mid-60s. And Friday, expect some showers with a high near 80.

Country 92.5. Good morning. Taking a look at our community calendar, I want to remind you that the UAM Kids University is coming up at the University of Arkansas Monticello. This is going to be July the 6th through the 9th.

summer enrichment camp for students who are entering first through sixth grades in the fall. And they're going to have a lot of different sessions. It's going to be a good time for the kids. It's going to be great for learning throughout the summer as well. But they're going to have a lot of fun, and you'll be glad that they're part of it, parents. So if you are interested, the fee does include your t-shirt, all the supplies as well. 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
1: All right, doing it big for you every morning. And y'all, as always, Kelly Perry. Well, she's got three words for you.
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1: So we have country music news today on American Idol winner Hannah Harper. So Hannah Harper has announced she's about to make her debut at the Grand Ole Opry on June the 2nd.
4: Can you open my string cheese?
1: Think about this. It's going to be Hannah Harper alongside Carrie Underwood and Avery Anna at the Grand Ole Opry. So Hannah's also announced her big string cheese tour. She's hitting a bunch of different places. One of the first places she's booked is Corning, Arkansas, at the Victory Lake Sports Complex on June the 6th. If you would like to go and you want to go for free, listen to us for your chance to win your way in to Hannah Harper.
2: We have country music news today on Luke Combs. So Luke surprised three young boys in Wisconsin when he stopped by their lemonade stand right before his shows at Lambeau Field. He reportedly bought drinks and tipped the boys $120. So imagine little boys when he gave them that much money. Such a fun story they have to tell their friends now. But one of the boys was quoted saying, "He's one of the biggest stars in the world, and I got to see him."
1: 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So Chris Young has posted a teaser of a brand new song. The song is called One of Us. It's Chris Young featuring Shay Lynn, and here's a sneak peek. Chris Young and Shay Lynn's One of Us comes out on Friday. And that's your country music news on Arkansas's Morning Show with Brandon and Kelly.
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9: Hi everyone, mostly cloudy skies today. Highs will be in the upper 70s. For tonight, we'll bring in more clouds and bump up a good chance of showers and storms. For Friday, we've got cloudy skies early and then a little more sunshine in the afternoon, but we'll keep a 60% chance of showers and thunderstorms with highs in the upper 70s and then about a 50-50 shot of showers and storms for Saturday. Otherwise, partly sunny and a high of 83. From the Arkansas Now Weather Center, I'm meteorologist Laura Huckabee.
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Good morning, Country 97.3. Well, did you see that Google is changing its search box for the first time in 25 years? Now, before you freak out, it's really not that different. I mean, they've done away with the simple bar, and they've added the bells and whistles to incorporate more interactive searches and AI, things like that. I'm like, you know what? As long as you still have the Google image search, I'm good. I'm always like, what is this? Google, tell me what this is. Isn't that what we love about Google? Let's take a look at the forecast real quick. Again, it looks like still showers off and on, but mostly cloudy today with highs in the upper 70s tonight. A chance of showers. It looks like lows in the mid 60s, and Friday showers expected with a high near 80.

0: Country 92.5, good morning. Taking a look at our community calendar, I want to remind you that the UAM Kids University is coming up at the University of Arkansas Monticello. This is going to be July the 6th through the 9th, summer enrichment camp for students who are entering first through sixth grades in the fall, and they're going to have a lot of different sessions. It's going to be a good time for the kids. It's going to be great for learning throughout the summer as well, but they're going to have a lot of fun, and you'll be glad that they're part of it, parents. So if you are interested, the fee does include your t-shirt, all the supplies as well. You can call 870-460-1596. 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
4: Here is this hour's headlines. From the Arkansas Now newsroom, Clinton National Airport in Little Rock expects more than 30,000 travelers during the Memorial Day holiday rush, with Friday projected as the busiest day. Officials said passengers should arrive at least 2 hours early and use the airport's reopened curbside canopy and free short-term parking options to help ease congestion. Arkansas property owners have until May 31st to assess their personal property and business equipment to avoid late penalties. Residents can assess vehicles, boats, and other taxable property through their county's assessor's office. The Arkansas Department of Agriculture's 6th annual Free Tree Fridays campaign successfully distributed 12,350 tree seedlings across the state during 30 events held from March through April 24th. A total of 3,200 Arkansans participated in the events, celebrating Arbor Day and the importance of trees in communities. From the Arkansas Now newsroom, I'm Kelly Conley.
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9: 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This is Kara Ritchie with your sports report on the EAB Sports Network. Powered by the long ball, number 12 Arkansas opened their SEC tournament run with an 8-4 win over number 23 Tennessee in Hoover on Wednesday. The Razorbacks hit four home runs in their second round win over the Volunteers, including a pair by Zach Stewart, and never trailed after scoring four runs in the bottom of the first. Next up, the Hogs will face Texas in the quarterfinals on Friday. Meanwhile, Jordan Smith Jr., the consensus National High School Player of the Year, is officially a Razorback. It was announced Wednesday. Smith earned Player of the Year honors from numerous organizations, including Gatorade and Max Preps. In Major League Baseball news, the St. Louis Cardinals were held to just 5 hits in a 7-0 loss to the Pittsburgh Pirates Wednesday. The teams wrap up their series today at 12:15. With your EAB Sports, I'm Kara Ritchie.
3: Hi everyone, mostly cloudy skies today. Highs will be in the upper 70s. For tonight, we'll bring in more clouds and bump up a good chance of showers and storms. For Friday, we've got cloudy skies early and then a little more sunshine in the afternoon, but we'll keep a 60% chance of showers and thunderstorms with highs in the upper 70s and then about a 50-50 shot of showers and storms for Saturday. Otherwise, partly sunny and a high of 83. From the Arkansas Now Weather Center, I'm meteorologist Laura Huckabee.
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report says that more than half of the calories that Americans eat now come from ultra-processed foods. And I'm like, okay, let's think about what I really eat. Well, it started saying that the biggest offenders are chips, packaged breads, your cereals, your flavored yogurts. And I'm like, isn't yogurt supposed to be good for us? Anyway, sodas, processed meats, frozen meals as well. And I'm like, okay, well, what do you expect us to do? Eat fresh vegetables?

0: I know this sounds crazy. Believe me, I know it.
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6: There you go.
5: The man was arrested on drug charges and booked into jail. It's unclear if he'll face additional charges for the turtle, which was unharmed, by the way. Conservation officers released the turtle near the area where it was removed and returned it to its natural habitat.
6: All right.
5: It's unclear why the guy had the turtle, but it sounds like he'd collected it from the wild.
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6: Oh, gosh. What did the snail say while riding on the turtle's back?
5: Whee!
6: Okay. So stupid.
5: And there's even more proof that people are crazy.
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10: Hi, everyone. Mostly cloudy skies today. Highs will be in the upper 70s. For tonight, we'll bring in more clouds and bump up a good chance of showers and storms. For Friday, we've got cloudy skies early and then a little more sunshine in the afternoon, but we'll keep a 60% chance of showers and thunderstorms with highs in the upper 70s and then about a 50-50 shot of showers and storms for Saturday. Otherwise, partly sunny and a high of 83. From the Arkansas Now Weather Center, I'm meteorologist Laura Huckabee.
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2: Here is this hour's news from the EAB Newsroom. 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
2: 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From the EAB Newsroom, I'm Kelly Conley.
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0: Your weather every 20 minutes guaranteed from the EAB Weather Center.
7: Mostly cloudy today with a high near 80. Still expecting some showers tonight. It looks like lows in the mid-60s. Friday showers expected with a high near 80. That's your forecast from your EAB Weather Center.
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5: Here is this hour's headlines from the Arkansas Now newsroom. Little Rock Police Chief Heath Helton announced his retirement after nearly 30 years with the department. Mayor Frank Scott Jr. said the city is immediately beginning a nationwide search for his successor, with the goal of naming a new chief by the end of the year. U.S. Attorney Jonathan D. Ross honored officers who responded to the 2024 Fordyce Grocery Store mass shooting with Freedom 250 Hometown Hero Awards during a ceremony Thursday at Fordyce City Hall. Officers from the Fordyce Police Department and Dallas County Sheriff's Office received plaques and challenge coins recognizing their response to the shooting that killed four people. Harding University in Searcy will host the 2026 Special Olympics Arkansas Summer Games beginning today, with about 2,000 athletes and 500 coaches competing in events through May 31st. The public can attend the games and support athletes throughout the event. From the Arkansas Now newsroom, I'm Kelly Conley.
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10: Mostly cloudy today with a high near 80. Still expecting some showers tonight. It looks like lows in the mid-60s. Friday showers expected with a high near 80. That's your forecast from your EAB Weather Center.
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4: Prices down across the board. Good morning, I'm Scotty Woodson on the EAB Ag Network with your EAB opening market report. July corn at 464 and a quarter, down 1.5, with September corn at 470 and a half, down 2. July soybeans, 1194 and a half, down 5.25, with August soybeans at 1194 and a half, down 4.75. July wheat at 651 and a half, down 9, with September wheat at 664 and 3/4, down 8.75. July cotton at 79.56, down 204. December cotton at 81.26, down 170. July rice, 1286, down 6.5, with September rice at 1322, down 6. Moving on to livestock now, June live cattle at 252.65, down 62.5. August live cattle at 243.65, down 165. May feeder cattle at 370.05, down 67.5. August feeder cattle at 361.12.5, down 465. June lane hogs at 96.47.5, down 80, with July lane hogs at 101 even, down 97.5. That's your EAB opening market report, and I'm Scotty Woodson. Have a great day.
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11: Mostly cloudy today with a high near 80. Still expecting some showers tonight. It looks like lows in the mid-60s. Friday showers expected with a high near 80. That's your forecast from your EAB Weather Center.
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3: Here is this hour's news from the EAB Newsroom. The Stuttgart Public Library's 2026 Summer Reading Program will run from May 29th through the end of June. 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
3: 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The Arkansas Department of Agriculture's 6th Annual Free Tree Fridays campaign successfully distributed 12,350 tree seedlings across the state during 30 events held from March through April 24th. A total of 3,200 Arkansans participated in the events, celebrating Arbor Day and the importance of trees in communities. From the EAB Newsroom, I'm Kelly Conley.
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8: Mostly cloudy today with a high near 80. Still expecting some showers tonight. It looks like lows in the mid-60s. Friday showers expected with a high near 80. That's your forecast from your EAB Weather Center.
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1: This hour's headlines from the Arkansas Now newsroom. A federal lawsuit filed Wednesday accuses Return to the Land, a whites-only community in northeast Arkansas, of violating the Fair Housing Act through alleged racial and religious discrimination in land sales. The suit seeks damages and an injunction against those policies. Earl Mayor Jalen Smith announced on Wednesday he's running for re-election and said a second term would be his last. His campaign comes months after the Arkansas State Police investigated allegations of inappropriate contact with a minor, which Smith denies. Smith made history in 2022 as the nation's youngest African-American mayor at age 18. And Wednesday marked the 140th anniversary of the grand opening of the Crescent Hotel in Eureka Springs. Johnny Story at the Arkansas Now newsroom.
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8: Mostly cloudy today with a high near 80. Still expecting some showers tonight. It looks like lows in the mid-60s. Friday showers expected with a high near 80. That's your forecast from your EAB Weather Center.
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1: Cotton and rice prices back up a bit. Good morning, I'm Scotty Woodson on the EAB Ag Network with your EAB Midday Market Report. July corn of 467 up 1 1/4, with September corn of 473 1/4 up 3/4. July soybeans 1196 and 3/4 down 3, with August soybeans 1196 and a half down 2 3/4. July wheat at 653 down 7 1/2, with September wheat at 666 1/4 down 7 1/4. July cotton at 78.93 down 267. December cotton at 80.71 down 225. July rice at 1294 up 1 1/2, with September rice at 1330 1/2 up 2 1/2. Moving on to livestock now, June live cattle 252.17 1/2 down 110. August live cattle 243.32 1/2 down 197 1/2. May feeder cattle at 369.80 down 92 1/2. August feeder cattle at 359.15 down 662 1/2. June lane hogs at 96.05 down 122 1/2, with July hogs at 150 cents down 147 1/2. That's your EAB Midday Market Report, and I'm Scotty Woodson. 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
8: Mostly cloudy today with a high near 80. Still expecting some showers tonight. It looks like lows in the mid-60s. Friday showers expected with a high near 80. That's your forecast from your EAB Weather Center.
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2: Here is this hour's news from the EAB Newsroom. The Stuttgart Public Library's 2026 Summer Reading Program will run from May 29th through the end of June. 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
2: 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The Arkansas Department of Agriculture's 6th Annual Free Tree Fridays campaign successfully distributed 12,350 tree seedlings across the state during 30 events held from March through April 24th. A total of 3,200 Arkansans participated in the events, celebrating Arbor Day and the importance of trees in communities. From the EAB Newsroom, I'm Kelly Conley.
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7: Mostly cloudy today with a high near 80. Still expecting some showers tonight. It looks like lows in the mid-60s. Friday showers expected with a high near 80. That's your forecast from your EAB Weather Center.
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2: Your weather every 20 minutes guaranteed from the EAB Weather Center.
3: Mostly cloudy today with a high near 80. Still expecting some showers tonight. It looks like lows in the mid-60s. Friday showers expected with a high near 80. That's your forecast from your EAB Weather Center.
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4: Here's this hour's headlines from the Arkansas Now newsroom. Gasoline prices continue to climb in Arkansas. AAA officials reported Wednesday the average price for a regular gallon of gas in state was $4.10 a gallon. Well, the state's Game and Fish Commission is urging voters to prepare their gear before reaching crowded ramps and to practice patience during the busy Memorial Day weekend. Officials say that voters should carry required safety equipment like life jackets, fire extinguishers, navigation lights, and sound signaling devices. The commission also encourages voters to review Arkansas voting laws and safety resources before heading to the water. And Arkansas remains one of the nation's top three cotton-producing states despite a decline in planted acreage, according to the U.S. Department of Agriculture. Johnny Story in the Arkansas Now newsroom.
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11: Mostly cloudy today with a high near 80. Still expecting some showers tonight. It looks like lows in the mid-60s. Friday showers expected with a high near 80. That's your forecast from your EAB Weather Center.
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2: Here is this hour's news from the EAB Newsroom. 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
2: 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The Arkansas Department of Agriculture's 6th Annual Free Tree Fridays campaign successfully distributed 12,350 tree seedlings across the state during 30 events held from March through April 24th. A total of 3,200 Arkansans participated in the events, celebrating Arbor Day and the importance of trees in communities. From the EAB Newsroom, I'm Kelly Conley.
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8: 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Mostly cloudy today with a high near 80. Still expecting some showers tonight. It looks like lows in the mid-60s. Friday showers expected with a high near 80. That's your forecast from your EAB Weather Center.
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1: Good afternoon, I'm Kate Morgan from the EAB Ag Network with your EAB Noon Farm Market Report. July corn at 466 up a quarter, September unchanged at 472 and a half. July soybeans at 1197 and a half, down 2 1/4. August down 2 1/2 at 1196 and 3/4. July wheat at 652 and a half, down 8, with September down 8 1/4 at 665 and a quarter. July cotton at 7820, down 340, with October down 348 at 7910. July rice at 1295, up 2, with September also up 2 at 1330. In the livestock complex, June live cattle at 250.25, down 303. August down 455 at 240.75. May feeder cattle at 368.80, down 193. August down 910 at 356.68. And June lean hogs at 95.63, down 165, with July down 213 at 99.85. 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
1: Mostly cloudy today with a high near 80. Still expecting some showers tonight. It looks like lows in the mid-60s. Friday showers expected with a high near 80. That's your forecast from your EAB Weather Center.
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3: This hour's headlines from the Arkansas Now Newsroom. Clinton National Airport in Little Rock expects more than 30,000 travelers during the Memorial Day holiday rush, with Friday projected to be the busiest day. Officials say passengers should arrive at least 2 hours early and use the airport's reopenable curbside canopy and free short-term parking options to ease congestion. Arkansas property owners have until May 31st to assess their personal property and business equipment to avoid a late penalty. Now, residents can assess vehicles, boats, and other taxable property through their county assessor's office. In Arkansas's Department of Agriculture's 6th annual Free Tree Fridays campaign successfully distributed more than 12,000 tree seedlings across the state. Johnny Story in the Arkansas Now Newsroom.
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13: 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From the EAB Weather Center.
14: Mostly cloudy today with a high near 80. Still expecting some showers tonight. It looks like lows in the mid-60s. Friday showers expected with a high near 80. That's your forecast from your EAB Weather Center.
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2: Here is this hour's news from the EAB Newsroom. The Stuttgart Public Library's 2026 Summer Reading Program will run from May 29th through the end of June. 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
2: 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The Arkansas Department of Agriculture's 6th Annual Free Tree Fridays campaign successfully distributed 12,350 tree seedlings across the state during 30 events held from March through April 24th. 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From the EAB Newsroom, I'm Kelly Conley.
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6: Mostly cloudy today with a high near 80. Still expecting some showers tonight. It looks like lows in the mid-60s. Friday showers expected with a high near 80. That's your forecast from your EAB Weather Center.
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6: Mostly cloudy today with a high near 80. Still expecting some showers tonight. It looks like lows in the mid-60s. Friday showers expected with a high near 80. That's your forecast from your EAB Weather Center.
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1: Here's this hour's headlines from the Arkansas Now newsroom. Earl Mayor Jalen Smith announced Wednesday he is running for re-election and said a second term would be his last. His campaign comes months after Arkansas State Police investigated allegations of inappropriate contact with a minor, which Smith denies. Smith made history in 2022 as the nation's youngest African-American mayor at age 18. A federal lawsuit filed Wednesday accuses Return to the Land, a whites-only community in northeast Arkansas, of violating the Fair Housing Act through alleged racial and religious discrimination in land sales. The suit seeks damages and an injunction against the policies. Yesterday marked the 140th anniversary of the grand opening of the Crescent Hotel in Eureka Springs. The legendary hotel has become a top destination. From the Arkansas Now newsroom, I'm Aaron Thomas.
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6: Mostly cloudy today with a high near 80. Still expecting some showers tonight. It looks like lows in the mid-60s. Friday showers expected with a high near 80. That's your forecast from your EAB Weather Center.
7: 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Sure. 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
2: Here is this hour's news from the EAB Newsroom. The Stuttgart Public Library's 2026 Summer Reading Program will run from May 29th through the end of June. 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
2: 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The Arkansas Department of Agriculture's 6th annual Free Tree Fridays campaign successfully distributed 12,350 tree seedlings across the state during 30 events held from March through April 24th. 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From the EAB Newsroom, I'm Kelly Conley.
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0: Your weather every 20 minutes guaranteed from the EAB Weather Center.
6: Mostly cloudy today with a high near 80. Still expecting some showers tonight. It looks like lows in the mid-60s. Friday showers expected with a high near 80. That's your forecast from your EAB Weather Center.
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3: Here's this hour's headlines from the Arkansas Now newsroom. Clinton National Airport in Little Rock expects more than 30,000 travelers during the Memorial Day holiday rush, with Friday projected as the busiest day. Officials say passengers should arrive at least 2 hours early and use the airport's reopened curbside canopy and free short-term parking options to help ease congestion. Arkansas property owners have until May 31st to assess their personal property and business equipment to avoid late penalties. Residents can assess vehicles, boats, and other taxable property through their county assessor's office. Gas prices continue to climb in the natural state. The AAA officials reported Wednesday the average price for a regular gallon of gasoline in the state was $4.10

0: cents. From the Arkansas Now Newsroom, I'm Aaron Thomas.
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9: Mostly cloudy today with a high near 80. Still expecting some showers tonight. It looks like lows in the mid-60s. Friday showers expected with a high near 80. That's your forecast from your EAB Weather Center.
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1: 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July corn of 462 and a quarter, down 3.5, with September corn of 468 and a half, down 4. July soybeans, 1194 and a quarter, down 5.5, with August soybeans, 1193 and a half, down 5.75. July wheat at 647 and a half, down 13. September wheat at 661, down 12.5. July cotton at 77.98, down 362. December cotton at 79.73, down 323. July rice at 13.5, up 8, with September rice at 13.37, up 9. Moving on to livestock now. June live cattle 249.15, down 412.5. August live cattle 239.35, down 595. May feeder cattle 369.12.5, down 160. August feeder cattle 356.52.5, down 925. June lane hogs at 95.12.5, down 215. With July lane hogs at 102.5 cents, down 195. That's your EAB market countdown, and I'm Scotty Woodson. Have a great day.
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7: Mostly cloudy today with a high near 80. Still expecting some showers tonight. It looks like lows in the mid-60s. Friday showers expected with a high near 80. That's your forecast from your EAB Weather Center.
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2: Here is this hour's news from the EAB Newsroom. 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
2: 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From the EAB Newsroom, I'm Kelly Conley.

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1: 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From the EAB Weather Center.
2: Mostly cloudy today with a high near 80. Still expecting some showers tonight. It looks like lows in the mid-60s. Friday showers expected with a high near 80. That's your forecast from your EAB Weather Center.
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1: Here's this hour's headlines from the Arkansas Now newsroom. Earl Mayor Jalen Smith announced Wednesday he is running for re-election and said a second term would be his last. His campaign comes months after Arkansas State Police investigated allegations of inappropriate contact with a minor, which Smith denies. Smith made history in 2022 as the nation's youngest African-American mayor at age 18. A federal lawsuit filed Wednesday accuses Return to the Land, a whites-only community in northeast Arkansas, of violating the Fair Housing Act through alleged racial and religious discrimination in land sales. The suit seeks damages and an injunction against the policies. Yesterday marked the 140th anniversary of the grand opening of the Crescent Hotel in Eureka Springs. The legendary hotel has become a top destination. From the Arkansas Now newsroom, I'm Aaron Thomas.
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8: Mostly cloudy today with a high near 80. Still expecting some showers tonight. It looks like lows in the mid-60s. Friday showers expected with a high near 80. That's your forecast from your EAB Weather Center.
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2: Rice prices in the day up, other prices down. Hello, I'm Scotty Woodson on the EAB Ag Network with your EAB market recap. July corn of 462 and a quarter, down 3.5, with September corn of 468 and a half, down 4. July soybeans 1194 and a quarter, down 5.5, with August soybeans 1193 and a half, down 5.75. July wheat at 647 and a half, down 13. September wheat at 661, down 12.5. July cotton at 77.98, down 362. December cotton at 79.73, down 323. July rice at 13.5, up 8, with September rice at 13.37, up 9. Moving on to livestock now. June live cattle 249.15, down 412.5. August live cattle 239.35, down 595. May feeder cattle 369.12.5, down 160. August feeder cattle 356.52.5, down 925. June lane hogs at 95.12.5, down 215. With July lane hogs at 102.5 cents, down 195. That's your EAB market recap, and I'm Scotty Woodson. Have a great day.
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8: Mostly cloudy today with a high near 80. Still expecting some showers tonight. It looks like lows in the mid-60s. Friday showers expected with a high near 80. That's your forecast from your EAB Weather Center.
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2: Here is this hour's news from the EAB Newsroom. The Stuttgart Public Library's 2026 Summer Reading Program will run from May 29th through the end of June. 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
1: Showers and storms likely overnight tonight, otherwise mostly cloudy with a low of 63. More showers and storms for tomorrow with a high of 78. That's forecast of the EAB Weather Center.
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8: Showers and storms likely overnight tonight, otherwise mostly cloudy with a low of 63. More showers and storms for tomorrow with a high of 78. That's forecast of the EAB Weather Center.
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1: Here's this hour's headlines from the Arkansas Now newsroom. A federal lawsuit filed Wednesday accuses Return to the Land, a whites-only community in northeast Arkansas, of violating the Fair Housing Act through alleged racial and religious discrimination in land sales. The suit seeks damages and an injunction against the policies. And U.S. Attorney Jonathan D. Ross honored officers who responded to the 2024 Fordyce grocery store mass shooting with Freedom 250 Hometown Hero Awards during a ceremony Thursday at Fordyce City Hall. Officers from the Fordyce Police Department and Dallas County Sheriff's Office received plaques and challenge coins recognizing their response to the shooting that killed four people. And gas prices continue to climb in Arkansas. AAA officials reported Wednesday that the average price of a regular gallon of gas in the state was $4.10. From the Arkansas Now newsroom, I'm Hannah Campbell.
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2: Showers and storms likely overnight tonight, otherwise mostly cloudy with a low of 63. More showers and storms for tomorrow with a high of 78. That's forecast of the EAB Weather Center.
0: 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Sure. How about country over the prairie? That's us, Country 97.3.

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Try their brand of barbecue, Zion's hit finger licking. 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
2: Here is this hour's news from the EAB Newsroom. 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
2: 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The Arkansas Department of Agriculture's 6th Annual Free Tree Fridays campaign successfully distributed 12,350 tree seedlings across the state during 30 events held from March through April 24th. A total of 3,200 Arkansans participated in the events, celebrating Arbor Day and the importance of trees in communities. From the EAB Newsroom, I'm Kelly Conley.

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2: Showers and storms likely overnight tonight, otherwise mostly cloudy with a low of 63. More showers and storms for tomorrow with a high of 78. That's forecast of the EAB Weather Center.
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5: Showers and storms likely overnight tonight, otherwise mostly cloudy with a low of 63. More showers and storms for tomorrow with a high of 78. That's forecast of the EAB Weather Center.
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3: Here's this hour's headlines from the Arkansas Now Newsroom. Earl Mayor Jalen Smith announced Wednesday he is running for re-election and said a second term would be his last. His campaign comes months after Arkansas State Police investigated allegations of inappropriate contact with a minor, which Smith denies. Smith made history in 2022 as the nation's youngest African-American mayor at age 18. And the Arkansas Game and Fish Commission is urging boaters to prepare their gear before reaching crowded ramps and to practice patience during the busy Memorial Day weekend. Officials say boaters should carry required safety equipment, including life jackets, fire extinguishers, navigation lights, and sound signaling devices. And Arkansas remains one of the nation's top three cotton-producing states, despite a decline in planted acreage. From the Arkansas Now Newsroom, I'm Hannah Campbell.
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10: This weather brought to you by Durden Heating, Cooling, and Electrical in Stuttgart. Showers and storms likely overnight tonight, otherwise mostly cloudy with a low of 63. More showers and storms for tomorrow with a high of 78. That's forecast of the EAB Weather Center.
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2: Here is this hour's news from the EAB Newsroom. The Stuttgart Public Library's 2026 Summer Reading Program will run from May 29th through the end of June. 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
2: 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From the EAB Newsroom, I'm Kelly Conley.
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8: Showers and storms likely overnight tonight, otherwise mostly cloudy with a low of 63. More showers and storms for tomorrow with a high of 78. That's forecast of the EAB Weather Center.
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5: Showers and storms likely overnight tonight, otherwise mostly cloudy with a low of 63. More showers and storms for tomorrow with a high of 78. That's forecast of the EAB Weather Center.
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0: Wings over the prairie? Sure. How about country over the prairie? That's us, Country 97.3.
1: Here's this hour's headlines from the Arkansas Now newsroom. A federal lawsuit filed Wednesday accuses Return to the Land, a whites-only community in northeast Arkansas, of violating the Fair Housing Act through alleged racial and religious discrimination in land sales. The suit seeks damages and an injunction against the policies. And Arkansas Attorney General Tim Griffin announced today his office has reached a $5.5 million settlement with Family Dollar. The settlement resulted from a consumer protection lawsuit filed by Griffin's office against Family Dollar over a rat infestation at a West Memphis distribution center. Ultimately, over 3,400 rodents were removed from the space between March 2021 and January 2022. And officials with the Environmental Protection Agency says the agency is providing over $27 million to Arkansas to reduce lead in drinking water. From the Arkansas Now newsroom, I'm Hannah Campbell.
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8: Showers and storms likely overnight tonight, otherwise mostly cloudy with a low of 63. More showers and storms for tomorrow with a high of 78. That's forecast of the EAB Weather Center.
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2: And we welcome you inside the First National Bank pregame show here from Majestic Park in Hot Springs. First National Bank, where they put you first always, as tonight we've got the 3A state championship game in softball. Kate Carlton joined alongside Chris Babb. And Harding Academy, they'll enter with the mark of 27-9 on the year. DeWitt at 17-5 on the season. And what should be a fun close to what has already been an action-packed day one of the Weekend of Champions.
3: Absolutely. Two baseball games, one softball game have wrapped up. And so 3A baseball was the game prior, where it saw Haskell Harmony Grove with a 1-0 victory over Ashdown, a game that didn't see its only run until the bottom of the sixth.
2: Pitcher's duel.
3: Yeah, no doubt, and they were dealing as well. And so we expect a good one in the 3A game. You mentioned Harding Academy, won 12 in a row. Last loss was on April 16th at Morrilton, which is higher classification. And DeWitt also coming in after defeating Lavaca Baptist Prep and Smackover. They've won 14 in a row, and their last loss was to 5A Sheridan. So these are two teams that have tested themselves during the season at various points, and they are ready for a fun one to wrap up day one of the Centennial Bank State Finals.
2: We've got the stats in front of us. So you look on the Harding Academy side, they've had a whole lot of offense on their side this year, but same thing can be said for DeWitt. 156 runs batted in for DeWitt, so you can expect to see a few runs scored in this game tonight.
3: Yeah, there are lots of players. You look on the stat sheet with high batting average. Start with Ace Ellis from Harding Academy, 688 batting average. You have two above 500 for DeWitt, Bell Easterwood and Holly Grammer. So expect the ball to be seen put in play often tonight. And you know, it's been like the previous three games we've seen. Who's going to settle in quickest and settle in to playing softball? And the games that I've done, the two that I've done, it's kind of determined the winner. They kind of settled in quicker and were able to take advantage of some mistakes.
2: We'll get you caught up on those Central Toyota starting lineups when we continue along on the First National Bank pregame show from Hot Springs right after this. 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
2: 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We'll start first for the visiting team, Harding Academy. Ava Ellis will draw the start in the circle tonight. The UT Martin signee bats leadoff is followed by Corey Hastings, the shortstop, and it's Anna Porter at first. The cleanup hitter is Tristan Mahaney, the catcher, followed by Hannah Floyd. Then it's Mackenzie Bird, the second baseman, batting sixth. Addison Gameros, the center fielder, bats seventh, followed by Destiny Edwards, the third baseman. And Emma Floyd rounds out the lineup for Harding Academy. To get you caught up on the DeWitt lineup, we'll throw it over to Chris Babb.
3: Thanks, Cade. Take a look at the home team on the scoreboard, the DeWitt Dragonettes. They'll be lead off by Belle Easterwood. She'll get the start in center field. Chloe Lloyd getting the start in the circle, batting second. Batting third and playing shortstop, Harley Grammer. Batting fourth and catching will be Gracie Lloyd. Batting fifth and playing right field, Tori Ross. Jaden Hornbeck will bat sixth and play first base. Emma Bizarro bat seventh and playing left field. Zoe Ross will bat eighth and play third base. And batting ninth and playing second base for DeWitt, Daisy Petway.
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